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This is the Meow Mix on Radio Harbor Country. This is the first time I've ever done a show, so I'm a little freaked out. Okay, in that set, we just heard, we kicked it off with the Sprite, Requirements for DJs. Second track was Girl Daredevil by the Bomb Pops. And the last track we just heard was Lois with Chi-Town. Little shout out to the Northwest. Since I just moved here, Lois is from Olympia, Washington. I just moved here from Seattle, Washington. So, yeah. Okay, so up next is a track from Stereolab. I'm not entirely sure how to pronounce the title. It's either Cybels or Sybils or something. It's Somebody's Reverie off of Emperor Tomato Ketchup. So.

That was... Whoops, sorry about that. I'm having a difficult first time. So if you're just tuning in, my name is Janice. This is the Meow Mix. And this is the very first time I'm being on the air. So, okay, in that last set, we heard the wonderful Look Blue, Go Purple and their song Cactus Cat. The song before that, I don't really know how to pronounce it. It's a theme, I guess. I think it's Au Autres, and the song is Jamais or something like that. I don't really know. And then before that is another song that I'm not quite sure how to pronounce. It's either Sybil or Sybil's Reverie, and that one's by Stereolab. So, up next, okay, we're got, sorry. Okay, up next, we've got a track from another Seattle band. This is Sea Pony.

That was Smudge with Don't Want to Be Grant McLennan. I think he said it enough times, you probably guessed that already. This is Janice, and you are listening to the Meow Mix here on Radio Harbor Country. This is my first time being on the air, so forgive me if I'm a little klutzy.

0: I think he said it enough times. You probably guessed that already. This is Janice, and you are listening to the Meow Mix here on Radio Harbor Country. This is my first time being on the air, so forgive me if I am a little klutzy. We had some technical problems behind the scenes, and I know that's not very interesting, but just wanted to explain that. Also in the set, we had Dreamin' by Twerps, Streets of Your Town by the Go-Betweens, obviously, with the Grant McLennan, and Paris by Northern Picture Library, and something by Sea Pony, but I can't remember the title because the record's on the other side of the room. And next, we have a track from Cornelius. This is Seashore and Horizon.
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0: Hi. I think I'm on the air. Can't really tell. that was the next one. Because we're still trying to figure out some technical things around here.
1: This is how driving should feel.
0: What did you just hear? Oh, yeah. So you heard Feely's Let's Go. Before that, you heard Up to Anything by the Goonsacks. And I am just in love with this band. They were only 17 when they put out that album. And they have a more recent one that's out now. Now they're 19, so they're all mature and stuff. But the first album's really

Nothing Matters When We're Dancing, Magnetic Field. I played that one because it's got the little Michigan shout-out. Before that, Popular Mechanics for Lovers by Beulah, that has a lyric about, you know, the guy that wrote 69 Love Songs. At the top of the set, Seashore and Horizon by Cornelius. And I forgot how, like, weird that song is, and so hopefully you didn't think it was me being putzy back here and putting up fingers and putting, you know, things down. This is how that particular song goes. Okay, so up next, we have got a track from Aldous Harding, who is a New Zealand artist. I think she has, like, a lot of albums that I've only just recently discovered her, and I think she's fantastic. So here is the title track off her latest album.

right, that in that last set, we had Breeze by Lush. Before that, it was Superbike by J-Som. That song just came out. It literally just came out on Tuesday. It's not on an album. It's just sort of a standalone single thing, and I'm in love with it. Before J-Som, we heard Air by Minneapolis band The Owls. And before that, The Barrel by Aldous Harding. And I don't have the next song queued up yet, but I'm doing it right as I speak. Oh dear. Let's see. Why is this not working? I can't spell, you guys. Okay, here we go. Are you ready? This is Eilerset Long Division.

right. In that last set, we have Meta Rose covering the Jackson 5. Before that was Frankie Cosmos with the song Fool. Before that was Frankie Rose with Night Swim. I did a little Frankie set, but I draw the line at Frankie Teardrop. That's it for the Frankies. I played Frankie Rose because she was an early member of Vivian Girls, who I played before that. And then at the very top of the set was Long Division by Eiler Set. And coming up in about, 12 minutes or so, we've got Fontanelle Umbrella with Squirm. But up next right now is a track from Call and Response. This is Blowin' Bubbles.

Okay. Hi. That extra long set had 1 Million Rainy Days by Glowworm. Before that, it was Four Corners by The Sea and Cake. Gosh, I played so many things. Before that, I think it was Adventures in Stereo. It was Airline. Gosh, I'm so sorry. I'm blanking on what else I played in that. Oh, I played Even As We Speak. Okay, sorry. yes, up next we've got Fontanella Umbrella with Squirm. So stay tuned for that. Thank you so much for listening. I know this was really rough. This is my very first show, and I'm still trying to figure things out. So thank you for your patience. Okay, good night. Bye.

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Music and ideas in original shows you won't hear anywhere else. The spirit of Harbor Country.

Welcome to the Glorious Galeen. In an invasive insect, you should squish the lantern fly. The lantern fly is a recent invader from Asia that has been moving across the Midwest and now is in our part of Michigan. The lantern fly is eye-catching, with bright red underwings and spotted gray wing covers on top. Lantern flies feed on fruit trees such as apples, peaches, cherries, hops, and grapes, using their piercing mouthparts to suck sap. Lantern flies will not kill the tree unless it's weakened some other way. If you see a lantern fly, kill it. From the banks of the Galeen River, this is Peg Coring Sea Shine.

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ever happened to your partners? Or such? How about Hugo Mittens? Or Elijah Sweeney? Or Alphonse Decree? And Teddy Pasta? 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
1: Well, it's time now for an ending. Just the way all things must. 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

0: 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Humans.
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1: Desiring a tumble, I walk through the garden. 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

0: And our father, he still loves those Devereaux women, and he's still on the road. He's a man who's got a big rig and knows how to use it. I like to think I take after him a little bit. How you doing?
1: Hey.
0: Oh, it's a good time as any to sing a song about him.

Yeah, it's true. I do take after my daddy. I, too, have a thirst that cannot be quenched, an itch that defies scratching, and, sweetheart, you got some mighty long fingernails. Won't you be my truck stop? Won't you be my rest area when I gotta go real bad? My burden of love is heavier than a trailer full of pig iron. Won't you help me ease my load? With each turn of his

Welcome to the Glorious Galene and a way to improve water quality where you have livestock. Stream banks that are overgrazed can cause erosion. As a result, overgrazed pastures can add excessive amounts of sediment to the Galene River. Livestock in the Galene River can contaminate waterways with bacteria, making them unsafe for human contact. Keep livestock away from the stream banks and give them a source of drinking water away from the stream. Apply manure away from water bodies. The Natural Resources Conservation Service can help you develop a manure management plan. If possible, rotate pastures so that animals are not grazing just one area. From the banks of the Galene River, this is

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Welcome to the Glorious Galeen and a way to improve water quality where you have livestock. Stream banks that are overgrazed can cause erosion. As a result, overgrazed pastures can add excessive amounts of sediment to the Galeen River. Livestock in the Galeen River can contaminate waterways with bacteria, making them unsafe for human contact. Keep livestock away from the stream banks and give them a source of drinking water away from the stream. Apply manure away from water bodies. The Natural Resources Conservation Service can help you develop a manure management plan. If possible, rotate pastures so that animals are not grazing just one area. From the banks of the Galeen River, this is Peg Coring.

I can't make it without you. And I'm telling you, honey, you're my reason for laughing, for crying, for living.

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Welcome to the Glorious Galene and a way to improve water quality where you have livestock. Stream banks that are overgrazed can cause erosion. As a result, overgrazed pastures can add excessive amounts of sediment to the Galene River. Livestock in the Galene River can contaminate waterways with bacteria, making them unsafe for human contact. Keep livestock away from the stream banks and give them a source of drinking water away from the stream. Apply manure away from water bodies. The Natural Resources Conservation Service can help you develop a manure management plan. If possible, rotate pastures so that animals are not grazing just one area. From the banks of the Galene River, this is Peg Coring.

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1: Now look here, I know, I got something that you might can use. 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

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But I got some dresses. 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

Hey, look here, I got a beautiful 24-inch color TV last week, yeah. I want you to come by and listen to it with me. Listen. I forgot to tell you. It ain't got no picture to, baby, but it got a heck of a sound.

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Welcome to the Glorious Galeen and a way to improve water quality where you have livestock. Stream banks that are overgrazed can cause erosion. As a result, overgrazed pastures can add excessive amounts of sediment to the Galeen River. Livestock in the Galeen River can contaminate waterways with bacteria, making them unsafe for human contact. Keep livestock away from the stream banks and give them a source of drinking water away from the stream. Apply manure away from water bodies. 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From the banks of the Galeen River, this is Peg Coring.

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Welcome to the Glorious Glean for a discussion about road stream crossings. During the Glean River Watershed Management Plan study, 53 sites were identified where erosion and gullies were formed where roads crossed the Glean River. In the current Michigan Department of Natural Resources grant, $20,000 is being matched by the Berrien County Road Commission to address these problem areas. Thanks to the leadership of Joe Margle with the Berrien County Road Commission, these problem areas have been fixed by road crews. A good example of the Road Commission's work is at the intersection of Prairie Road and Warren Woods Road in Chickaming Township. You will see the white rocks placed to slow the water enough to drop sediment before entering the river. The Berrien County Road Commission has been recognized in Michigan for its innovative work to improve water quality. From the banks of the Galeen, this is Peg Coring.

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Not because we want it that way, but the FCC won't let us sell advertising. 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

0: Welcome to The Glorious Glean and a walk through Warren Woods State Park. Now is the time to take a walk through Warren Woods to see the spring ephemerals or wildflowers. The plants like bloodroot, trout lily, trillium, and hepatica are here today and gone tomorrow. These small plants have evolved to take advantage of the short time when sunlight is available. Spring ephemerals or wildflowers like toothwort grow, bloom, and set seed before the tree's leaves block the light. You may wonder how they survive the frosty and snowy nights. Here, being short is an advantage. These small plants, like spring beauty, are close to the moist ground that heats up during the day and then buffers them at night. Blooming early also ensures that there are no competition for pollinators. From the banks of the Galeen River, this is Peg Coring.
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On this day in baseball history, August 21st, 1881, the Eclipse Club refuses to play against the Chicago Whites in Louisville because of a black player named Fleet Walker on the Chicago team. Walker will go on to play for the Toledo Blue Stockings in the American Association in 1884 and is generally regarded as the first black player in Major League Baseball. This Day in Baseball History is brought to you by the Biggest Little Baseball Museum, located on Three Oaks' magnificent quarter mile, and a proud supporter of Radio.

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Welcome to The Glorious Glean and how low-impact development can be used to treat rain as a resource rather than a waste. Rainwater that flows across pavement picks up sediment, that's soil, roofing tar, oil, road salt, pet and wildlife waste, that's poop, and flushes it into the Glean River, causing pollution. Did you know that more oil is dumped into waterways as a result of contaminated runoff than all the oil tanker spills in the world? You can protect water quality when developing your property by considering low-impact development techniques that keep rainwater on your land and not allow it to run off. These are a couple ways to infiltrate or have the water going into the soil on your land. Keep as many trees on your property as possible. Trees catch water. Having as little hard surfaces such as pavement as possible can also keep the water from running off. Consider planting a rain garden that catches water as well as provides beauty all year round. These three techniques will also reduce the flash flooding on the Glean River, the rapid rises and falls of the river. In addition, low-impact development techniques will also replenish the aquifer where we get our drinking water. From the banks of the Glean River, this is Peg Corin.

me such a thrill. But your love won't pay my bills. I want money.

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1: Did you ever make any effort to bug Senator Muskie's or Senator McGovern's headquarters?
2: Never, Senator Muskie's, Senator McGovern's. 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
1: In other words, you could never found any time that the office was empty.
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0: Thanks. 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The pick just annoys me for some reason.
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news, I'm gonna spread the news all around. The white folks in Washington, they know how took a colored man a nigger just to see him bow. Lord, it's a bourgeois town. It's a bourgeois town.

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Akawagi.

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1: 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Eyes waiting, started to wonder. Metamorphosis, philosopher you thought you was.
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Welcome to The Glorious Glean and how low-impact development can be used to treat rain as a resource rather than a waste. Rainwater that flows across pavement picks up sediment, that's soil, roofing tar, oil, road salt, pet and wildlife waste, that's poop, and flushes it into the Galeen River, causing pollution. Did you know that more oil is dumped into waterways as a result of contaminated runoff than all the oil tanker spills in the world? You can protect water quality when developing your property by considering low-impact development techniques that keep rainwater on your land and not allow it to run off. These are a couple ways to infiltrate or have the water going into the soil on your land. Keep as many trees on your property as possible. Trees catch water. Having as little hard surfaces such as pavement as possible can also keep the water from running off. Consider planting a rain garden that catches water as well as provides beauty all year round. These three techniques will also reduce the flash flooding on the Galeen River, the rapid rises and falls of the river. In addition, low-impact development techniques will also replenish the aquifer where we get our drinking water. From the banks of the Galeen River, this is Peg Coring.

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We want you to have a good time. This time we want to do a little number for you. We had the pleasure of recording a few years ago when I first got with the group. The little thing we call Money. I hate to do this number. You know, my doctor warned me against it. He said it was bad for my heart. It's contagious with me. But we're going to lay it on you anyway. I want to dedicate this to Tony again. And also to each and every one of you money lovers like I am.

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Spend a lifetime saying, what if? Life is calling. How far will you go? 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
1: Welcome to the Glorious Glean and how low-impact development can be used to treat rain as a resource rather than a waste. Rainwater that flows across pavement picks up sediment, that's soil, roofing tar, oil, road salt, pet and wildlife waste, that's poop, and flushes it into the Glean River, causing pollution. Did you know that more oil is dumped into waterways as a result of contaminated runoff than all the oil tanker spills in the world? You can protect water quality when developing your property by considering low-impact development techniques that keep rainwater on your land and not allow it to run off. These are a couple ways to infiltrate or have the water going into the soil on your land. Keep as many trees on your property as possible. Trees catch water. Having as little hard surfaces such as pavement as possible can also keep the water from running off. Consider planting a rain garden that catches water as well as provides beauty all year round. These three techniques will also reduce the flash flooding on the Glean River, the rapid rises and falls of the river. In addition, low-impact development techniques will also replenish the aquifer where we get our drinking water. From the banks of the Glean River, this is Peg Coring.
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Original works of art shown in a pastoral greenhouse setting. 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

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Original works of art shown in a pastoral greenhouse setting. Fritz Olson Gallery is at 6914 West Holloway Drive in Sawyer, Michigan. 269-426-3002 for hours.

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0: Welcome to The Glorious Glean and how low-impact development can be used to treat rain as a resource rather than a waste. Rainwater that flows across pavement picks up sediment, that's soil, roofing tar, oil, road salt, pet and wildlife waste, that's poop, and flushes it into the Galeen River, causing pollution. Did you know that more oil is dumped into waterways as a result of contaminated runoff than all the oil tanker spills in the world? You can protect water quality when developing your property by considering low-impact development techniques that keep rainwater on your land and not allow it to run off. These are a couple ways to infiltrate or have the water going into the soil on your land. Keep as many trees on your property as possible. Trees catch water. Having as little hard surfaces such as pavement as possible can also keep the water from running off. Consider planting a rain garden that catches water as well as provides beauty all year round. These three techniques will also reduce the flash flooding on the Galeen River, the rapid rises and falls of the river. In addition, low-impact development techniques will also replenish the aquifer where we get our drinking water. From the banks of the Galeen River, this is Peg Corin.
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1: I left my business and decided to be here at my home to protect it from the settlers to steal it and raising the American flag to send the message to the American embassy and the U.S. officials that I am currently under siege and I need a protection.
0: In the occupied West Bank, Israeli settlers continue to lay siege to homes in the village of Kusra. We'll be joined by one of the homeowners, Louis Reedy, who is Palestinian-American. Then, Israel has admitted for the first time that its soldiers fired into the car where 5-year-old Palestinian Hind Rajab and 6 family members were killed in Gaza in January 2024. Israel has opened a criminal investigation. We'll speak to Sharif Abdul Quddus, who's investigated Hind's killing in the Peabody Award-winning Al Jazeera documentary, The Night Won't End. Then, a Justice Department whistleblower has claimed the Trump administration's task force pushed Harvard, Columbia, and Brown into massive settlements despite turning up little to no evidence of anti-Semitism on campus. We will speak to Columbia professor Marianne Hirsch.
2: This terrible repression under the guise of fighting anti-Semitism. And I think people are now seeing that this is not just morally completely wrong and corrupt, but that it's also not good for Jews, certainly, but it's not good for anybody, and that the reason for this was never to fight anti-Semitism, but it was to decimate academia.
0: All that and more coming up. Welcome to Democracy Now! Welcome to Democracy Now!, democracynow.org, the War and Peace Report. I'm Anjali Kamath. Treasury Secretary Scott Bessent said Thursday the U.S. will impose the toughest sanctions in history on Iran after President Trump promised to wage, quote, economic warfare and isolation on an unprecedented scale. Bessent told CNBC that U.S. economic pressure would eliminate the need for return to direct combat with Iran. He said tough new sanctions would collapse Iran's government and warned other nations could face severe economic penalties if they continue to trade with Iran.
3: We are going to all of our allies, and this is going to be the greatest coordinated economic isolation in the history of the world, and we are going to them and saying, you are either with us or against us.
0: Iran's foreign ministry condemned the threat of new sanctions as illegal and inhumane. Meanwhile, the USS George Washington aircraft carrier has arrived in the Middle East to relieve the USS Abraham Lincoln, which has now been plagued by low morale, faulty plumbing, poor quality rationed meals, and shortages of basic supplies. The Lincoln is reportedly heading home to San Diego after a record-setting deployment of more than 270 days at sea. In Yemen, Houthi fighters and government forces have traded dozens of attacks, raising fears that Yemen is sliding back into full-scale civil war for the first time since a UN-brokered peace deal in 2022. Government forces claimed 81 attacks over 24 hours, while Houthi fighters said they'd successfully used drones to strike an airport and an oil facility in Saudi Arabia. Sudan's humanitarian crisis is deepening as more than 200,000 people have been

On this day in baseball history, August 21st, 1881, the Eclipse Club refuses to play against the Chicago Whites in Louisville because of a black player named Fleet Walker on the Chicago team. Walker will go on to play for the Toledo Blue Stockings in the American Association in 1884 and is generally regarded as the first black player in Major League Baseball. This Day in Baseball History is brought to you by the Biggest Little Baseball Museum, located on Three Oaks' magnificent quarter mile, and a proud supporter of Radio.

Welcome to the Glorious Galleen and an explanation for those mounds of fresh soil poking through the grass or snow on your lawn. Moles are active year-round, damaging your lawn in two ways. They create soft tunnels in the lawn looking for worms and grubs below the surface. They also create piles of soil that smother your grass. Under the surface, moles are hollowing out small caves as living rooms. The caves are 12 to 24 inches below the surface. The soil you see on your lawn has been moved out to create these living quarters. You can figure out the number of moles by counting the number of piles on your lawn. From the banks of the Galleen River, this is Peg Coring.

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I could see them coming. 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
1: Hey, it's that time again. 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I am Edgar Wilbury's cousin and music extraordinaire, Orville Wilbury, and we are live here at Boomtown Studio in Sawyer, Michigan. Once again with me tonight, he is the original gangster that started out this show with Edgar. You know him as
2: Dylan the Dude.
1: Dude, back in the studio with you.
2: Great to be back. And, you know, instead of the OG, you could call me the OD, the original dude.
1: We want to thank all of our locals and streamers from Sawyer, Michigan, to Pittsburgh, PA, and from Reedsport, Oregon, to Boston, Mass. Wherever you're listening to our show, thanks for tuning in. We also want to thank our underwriters who support this show. 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And Timothy's Restaurant, located in Union Pier, Michigan. As always, we thank you for supporting our show. Starting out the night tonight, an R&B band that only played pop to get on the charts. Manfred Mann and its various permutations ranked among the most adept British invasion acts in both styles. South African-born keyboardist Manfred Mann was originally an aspiring jazz player, moving toward R&B when more blues-oriented sounds became in vogue in England in the early 60s. Original Manfred Mann singer Paul Jones was one of the best British invasion singers, and his resonant vocals were the best feature of the early R&B sides, which had a slightly jazzier and smoother touch than the early work of the Rolling Stones and Animals. Originally written by Bruce Springsteen for his debut album, this is Manfred Mann's Earth Band cover of For You on All Over the Planet.

0: just like Blinded by the Light and Spirits in the Night, For You was covered by Manfred Mann's Earth Band, appearing on their album Chance. As with Manfred Mann Earth Band's previous Springsteen covers, they used a more forceful rocking arrangement in that tune than Springsteen did. And though the song received FM airplay, that single release did not achieve the success of their other Springsteen covers. And we were talking about this off the air. I think Blinded by the Light is probably their most recognizable one.
1: And it's the one that, you know, it gets longer and longer every time you hear it.
0: Dude, what you got for me next?
1: Well, you know, Edgar, of course, not here tonight, still, you know, finishing up some recovery from his big surgery. So we wish him, of course, the very best in that.
0: Yes.
1: But in honor of Edgar, I'm kind of doing something to start the show off here that he always did for many of the years and when I was here. And that's start off with something a little bit older from the 50s or 60s. And I'm doing a little bit of a mini theme. Most of my show here tonight is going to be international artist, and many people might not consider this next person to be as international as he is, but born in South America, performing mostly over in the UK, we have one Mr. Eddie Grant, who many of you may know of Electric Avenue fame.
0: Oh, yeah.
1: I am not playing that here tonight.
0: Thank
1: in
0: you.
1: Fact, I'm playing something a little more historically relevant. This tune by Eddie Grant is one that you might know better as the cover version done by the British punk rock band The Clash. However, originally written and performed by Eddie Grant and his band The Equals, which are the first ever racially integrated rock band in music history. Many people do not know that.
0: Wow.
1: So here we go with The Equals from their debut album. Here we are with Eddie Grant in the original version of Police on My Back, here on All Over the Planet.

0: with a song about the radical police injustice of Britain of the time. That was Eddie Grant and the Equals with the original version of Police on My Back. Now, most people know that song through the cover version done by The Clash.
1: Mm-hmm.
0: And while I do think I prefer that version a little bit more, especially with how intense the police sirens being mimicked on guitar are, that trait also does exist in this Equals version, a little more scaled back due to the sensibility of
1: right.
0: the times. But still, Eddie Grant and the Equals, the first ever racially integrated rock band in the UK, and would also predate the first integrated rock band in the States by about 2 years.
2: Wow.
0: So, and a groundbreaking thing that Mr. Electric Avenue doesn't usually get credit for. So, starting off the show here tonight with the Equals, featuring Eddie Grant here on All Over the Planet. Orville, what do you got for us next?
1: I got something that I don't know we've ever played here. It's from Tales of Mystery and Imagination, the debut studio album by British rock band The Alan Parsons Project. It was released in June 25th of 1976. The lyrical and musical themes of the album, which are retellings of horror stories and poetry by Edgar Allan Poe, attracted a cult audience. The title of the album is taken from the title of a collection of Poe's macabre stories of the same name. The impetus for the album derived from Alan Parsons and Eric Woolfson's mutual appreciation of Edgar Allan Poe's literary work. When the band presented the album concept to Russ Reagan of 20th Century Records, the album compromised a few songs from Woolfson with additional material forthcoming and yet to be completed. Reagan advised the band not to involve the efforts of high-profile musicians and instead encouraged them to prioritize people that would be most compatible with the source material. From that album, Tales of a Mystery and Imagination, here is The System of Dr. Tarr and Professor Feather by Alan Parsons Project on All Over the Planet.

0: The System of Dr. Tarr and Professor Feather by the Alan Parsons Project, celebrating 50 years since its release from the album Tales of Mystery and Imagination. In fact, Alan Parsons is out on tour right now with that album, celebrating the 50-year release of it. And I believe it was a week or two ago, he was just down in Shipshawana at the Blue Gate Theater putting on that concert. I asked my wife if she wanted to go, and she said no.
1: What a show that would have been.
0: I would have liked to have seen him. He's. I mean, crazy as it may seem, yes, they had some schlocky hits with Time and Don't Answer Me. But still, Alan Parsons is quite the genius. I mean, he was the guy behind Dark Side of the Moon, for crying out loud.
1: Still regarded as one of the best produced albums of all time.
0: Yep, yep. Dude, let's keep going. What you got for me next?
1: All right, well, I pardon my pronunciation because I'm going extra international for this one here. Composed by Yoko Kanno, a television and movie scoring musician over in Japan, who also has her own jazz funk band known as the Seatbelt, who will be performing this track. However, with vocalist, a special guest vocalist here by the name of Tulivu Donna Cumberbatch, a fused Haitian and British vocalist, joining them on this track. Originally written and recorded for the soundtrack for the popular show in the 90s, Cowboy Bebop, however, recorded and performed here to be played on all over the planet. Not personally, I did not pay out that much money. Here we go with the Seatbelts featuring Tuvulu Donna Cumberbatch with Mushroom Hunting here on All Over the Planet.
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Mexico, Sicily, Tijuana, India, Osaka, Indonesia, Africa, Mexico, Sicily, Tijuana, India, Osaka. Just bring us back too.

0: from the original soundtrack for the hit Japanese show Cowboy Bebop. That was Yoko Kanno and the Seatbelts with guest session musician who is Swahili. I want to specify that. I did misspeak earlier. That was with vocals by Tivulu Donna Cumberbatch. That was Mushroom Hunting here on All Over the Planet. A little more straight up jazzy than we tend to get here on the show, but a nice little bit of variety for a little international flair here tonight.
1: Yeah, because we are
0: all over the planet. And speaking of which, Orville, what do you got for us next?
1: My next pick is by English rock band Genesis, featured on their 1980 album Duke, on it, believing them to be his friends in an example of parasocial interaction. The song was actually built from leftovers from projects by each member. The musical bit, used as the chorus, was conceived by Tony Banks for A Curious Feeling. He says, we put a kind of riff, Rutherford's riff, the bit that he didn't use on Small Creeps Day, curiously enough, with the bit I didn't use on A Curious Feeling, and put these two together. We made it much more rocky. Both bits became much more rocky. My bit was a bit more epic, and Mike's bit was a bit slower and a bit more heavy metal. And then Phil gave it a much more straightforward drum part. Perhaps neither of us would have thought that we would want that on that bit. We put on one or two other bits, too, that ended up from there. So here's all these bits combined, turned into Turn It On Again by Genesis on All Over the Planet.

0: Turn It On Again by Genesis. The song's verse-chorus sections alternate time signatures, 6-4 to 7-4, 13-4, while the intro and bridge sections are in 4-4 and 5-4, 9-4. Phil Collins confirms, you can't dance to it. You see people trying to dance to it every now and again. They get on the offbeat, but they don't know why. And Tony Banks adds, you can't dance or clap along to it because of that time signature change. When we play it live, you can always see the audience getting caught out. Now, Peter Gabriel, he played drums when he reunited with his former bandmates at 1982's Six of the Best Show. Banks said that Gabriel found himself baffled by its time signatures. Banks said the song does funny things. It's truly a Genesis song. And you heard it right here on All Over the Planet. Dude, let's keep going.
1: Well, what I got up next is, again, international list. I'm hailing from the great nation of Germany. Now, back in the 80s, there was a unique little situation going on where in a German radio booth, a copy, a demo of a track by this band was snuck in to be snuck into rotation, as you used to do back then. Sometimes you weren't doing the most professional channels to get played on the radio. However, their name was not attached to the tape. So while this did get airplay in Europe for about 5, 6, 7 years throughout the early 80s and was very popular, nobody knew who it was. No one came out and claimed that they were the band that performed it, so nobody really knew who or what the origin of this band's hit song was. Until a lot of modern research was done in the last few years, which found the band, found members of the band, and the band has reunited and re-released their original album from the early 80s just last year. So, this isn't that big mysterious hit. This is a different one that I really do enjoy from the album. Here we are with the German rock band known as Fex with Talking Hands here on All Over the Planet.

isn't that big mysterious hit. This is a different one that I really do enjoy from the album. Here we are with the German rock band known as Fex with Talking Hands here on All Over the Planet.

Joe Perry. Released on March 19, 1974, is the lead single from their second studio album, Get Your Wings. The song was built around a riff that Joe Perry came up with while sitting on his amp. Steven Tyler quickly came up with the lyrics, which are sung in sync with the main riff. The song is known for its upbeat rhythm and the dueling guitars of Perry and Brad Whitford, along with interspersed horns. Dick Wagner, known for his guitar work with Alice Cooper and Lou Reed, plays the guitar solo on this recording. Song producer Jack Douglas said, "I told them that we should bring in some horns to bring out their rhythm and blues side. They definitely had that kind of style and sound already, so we got the Becker brothers to play on that." The sax solo in this is Michael Brecker. Here's Aerosmith with the same old song and dance on All Over the Planet.

0: Recorded sometime between 1980 and 1987, we really don't know, because a lot of the tunes from that album all were recorded during that time. Recently released, though, here in 2025, that was the German rockers known as Fex, also known as the most mysterious band on the internet, with Talking Hands from that recent release, a compilation of their early stuff. However, people for the longest time, while hearing their big hit Subway of Your Minds over in Europe, did not know who did it until very recently. A mysterious tune, a mysterious band played here tonight on All Over the Planet. Orville, yours might be a little less mysterious. What do you got for us next?
1: Well, my next pick is by American rock band Aerosmith, written by Steven Tyler and guitarist

0: same old song and dance by Aerosmith. That song remains a fan favorite and a staple in the band's shows, and they often do an extended jam during concerts, often resulting in the song extending at least 2 minutes over in its original running time. These extended jams at the end of the song are usually used as a showcase for bassist Tom Hamilton, and of course, Steven Tyler is also known to do his trademark scat singing during those jams. Aerosmith, right here on All Over the Planet. Dude, let's keep rolling.
1: Well, now, there are some musicians, some bands, some artists that you might, think of their big studio releases, you know, their big studio albums, you know, more of a traditional path to success. Some bands, however, are not as lucky to have that automatic studio success. This next band is one that I kind of put into that category as, while they did have several great albums and my girlfriend and I got to see them live just about a month or two ago, they're most well-known for their contributions to film and television. This band in particular, best known for providing the intro theme for the hit sitcom Malcolm in the Middle, as well as several soundtracks for children's shows. This one, while being an original track from one of their albums, is most prominently known for being featured on the 90s Nickelodeon kid show Kablam! In a music video done for people of my age growing up at that time. However, it's one of my favorite tunes by one of my favorite bands, and I'm glad to play them here tonight. Originally released as a single from a live album of theirs called Severe Tire Damage, here we are with the alternative rockers from 1998. Here we are with They Might Be Giants, and one that might be a little bit of an earworm for you. Here we go with Dr. Worm on All Over the Planet.

0: And that was They Might Be Giants. I'll tell you, Orville, they're not actually Giants. They're about 5'7", 5'8", 5'9". I saw them live. They Might Be Giants or They Might Not with Dr. Worm, one of my favorite tunes of theirs. And when you talk about, we were talking about off mic, one of my favorite things in music is when you find these incredibly talented musicians, people that have excellent timing, excellent sense of rhythm, excellent tonality, just everything about them is excellent, and they choose to do a little more whimsical stuff right. with those talents. And They Might Be Giants, definitely a great example of it. When I got to see them live at the Vogue in Indianapolis, I've never seen a group of admittedly now older men, you know, right. they're not as spry as they used to be, have so much fun on stage. Mm-hmm. A great band, love them to death. They Might Be Giants here on All Over the Planet. Orville, what do you got for us coming up next?
1: Shooting Rubber Bands at the Stars. It's the debut studio album by American alternative rock band Edie Brickhill and the New Bohemians, released on August 9th, 1988 by Geffen Records. The New Bohemians started as a trio in the early 80s, gaining experience in the Deep Ellum neighborhood of downtown Dallas, Texas. The original lineup featured Brad Hauser on vibraslap, Eric Presswood on guitar, and Brandon Alley on drums. Drummer Alley, guitarist Kenny Withrow, and percussionist John Bush attended Booker T. Washington High School for the Performing and Visual Arts. Singer Edie Brickhill also went to this school. However, the other members of the band didn't know her until later, and according to Hauser, Edie was there for art. She became the singer after being encouraged to join the band on stage during a show. It was soon after this first show that a local agent who was booking bands at Rick's Casablanca was brought to hear the band. The band signed a 6-month management contract, which brought with it better-paying gigs at Rick's. From their debut album, here are Edie Brickhill and the New Bohemians with Love Like We Do on All Over the Planet.

0: Love Like We Do by Edie Brickell and the New Bohemians. Since their earliest gigs in Dallas in 1985, the band members have always found their way back to one another, even when their respective pursuits pulled them in different directions. After their hit single, What I Am, vaulted the band onto the national stage, they recorded their sophomore album, 1990's Ghost of a Dog, before Edie Brickell launched a solo career and started a family. They would continue to sporadically write and record records together throughout the 90s and 2000s, but it would be another 16 years before they would release 2006's Stranger Things, and at least 12 more until 2018's Rocket, which brought them back to Texas and back to each other.
1: Wow.
0: Yeah, right here on All Over the Planet. Dylan, let's keep going.
2: So I am going to preface this next tune by saying this next song is entirely in French, so many of you will not understand many of the lyrics. However, even if you speak French, you may still not understand most of the lyrics, as the lyrics for this tune were intentionally created to be very odd and really not even to be understood, as the band originally made this song in 1977 as a pastiche, a little bit of a parody of what they thought the punk movement was looking like in the mid-70s. Yvan Lacombier is the lyricist of this tune and has even gone on record saying, "We were saying the nonsensical things that we thought that American and British punk rock artists were saying in some of their songs, particularly the Sex Pistols and Ramones, because, we'll be honest, we couldn't even understand what they were saying half the time." So, here we go, one of the biggest hits in the punk rock area, or in the punk rock, coming from the great nation of France. Here we are, from their album simply called And One. Here we go with the band known as Plastic Bertrand and their big hit, Ça Plane Pour Moi, here on All Over the Planet.

0: Oh,
1: woo!
0: There we go. The perfect backing vocals that many of you may know from its use in film and television. That was from 1977 Plastic Bertrand's Ça plane pour moi, which, again, by the admission of the lyricist of the band, means nothing. It is a very out there, very a pastiche of the hard-to-understand punk rock of the day. So much so that when that tune was covered by the presidents of the United States of America, you hear them give up halfway through. They just start saying random things. Because I think that's the only way most people can do that song, because it is such a abstract tune, but a great punk classic here on All Over the Planet. Now, Orville, it's about that time, isn't it?
1: It is. We're about halfway through the show. So, again, we want to thank our underwriters who support our show, Watermark Brewing Company, located in downtown Stevensville, Michigan, Journeyman Distillery, located in the historic Featherbone Factory in Three Oaks, Michigan, and Timothy's Restaurant, located in Union Pier, Michigan. As always, we do thank you for supporting our show. And now, it is time for Justin's Jam of the Week. Sam Hunt, he's an American country music singer and songwriter. Born in Cedartown, Georgia, Hunt played football in his high school and college years and attempted to pursue a professional sports career before signing with MCA Nashville in 2014. Prior to a successful solo career, Hunt was credited with writing singles for Kenny Chesney, Keith Urban, Billy Currington, and Reba McEntire. His debut studio album, Montevallo, broke several chart records with five singles spawned from that record, including three consecutive Hot Country Songs chart and four Country Airplay chart number ones. The lead single from that album is Justin's Jam of the Week. This is Sam Hunt with Leave the Light On All Over the Planet.

0: Leave the Light On by Sam Hunt. Since the launch of his career, Hunt has quickly received recognition from both inside and outside the country music community for his blending of genres, incorporating the use of R&B and pop into the production and songwriting of his songs. That was Justin's Jam of the Week. As always, Justin, thank you for your song selections. Dude, let's keep rolling. We got about another hour.
1: We do, and I'm heading back over for my international flair here tonight. I'm heading back over to the great nation of Japan for this next one, but with a lot more American influence than you might expect. Masafumi Goto was a college student that was, to be blunt, very unhappy. In Japan, it's not socially accepted to, you know, have no motivations, have no real, you know, path in life that you want to do. You're usually put on that path very early in life and kind of forced to stick to it. Going to college in Kyoto, Japan for an economics degree that he absolutely did not want, Goto didn't really know what he wanted to do with his life after that. However, he said in college, in an interview that he did, that he received a couple of out-of-country records, most notably the debut album, the Blue Album by Weezer, as well as Beck's second album with all the big hits on it, and Oasis's What's the Story, Morning Glory. And once he got those three albums through an import shop in Tokyo, his life changed forever. He took so much influence from those artists that he started his own band and managed to become one of the most successful alternative rock bands in the history of Japan. This is one of the biggest ones of his band's career and one of my personal favorites. Originally released and recorded from their 2004 album, here we are with Masafumi Goto and his band, Asian Kung Fu Generation, with their first number one hit of their careers. Here we go with Ari Ari here on All Over the Planet.

0: from their 2004 album. That was Masafumi Goto and his band, known as Asian Kung Fu Generation, with Aria Re here on All Over the Planet. And Orville, as I was saying prior to that, a lot of American and Western influences on this Japanese alternative rock band, which is something that's a little bit more rare in Japan, as a lot of their music tends to be a little more pop-centric. Guitar-driven rock is not as common there. However, in recent years, the influence was so strong that Masafumi Goto actually did an album with half of the songs on it penned by one Mr. Rivers Cuomo of Weezer fame. So nice. Really, a lot of idolation to the Western alternative music, which really, to them, is probably what we would think of as things like Kraftwerk in the 80s, you know, something foreign that we just don't get in our music here. Mm-hmm. And that's one of the beautiful things about international music, is that it really gives you a perspective into something that, admittedly, you probably didn't even know existed.
1: Yep.
0: So, my little international flair here on All Over the Planet. Orville, what do you got for us next?
1: Tobacco Road. It's a blues song written and first recorded by John D. Loudermilk in December of 1959 and released in 1960. This song became a hit for the Nashville Teens in 64 and has since become a standard across several musical genres. Originally framed as a folk song, Tobacco Road was a semi-autobiographical tale of growing up in Durham, North Carolina. Released on Columbia Records, it was not a hit for Loudermilk. Other artists, however, immediately began recording and performing the song. Here's Edgar Winter with his cover of Tobacco Road on All Over the Planet.

0: Tobacco Road. That song appeared on Edgar Winter's debut album, Entrance, in 1970. But you need to also check out the 17-minute live version of that tune on his 1972 double LP, Roadwork. That guy can wail.
1: You know, I haven't heard someone screech like that at the end of that tune since the last time I forgot to replace the roll of toilet paper.
0: Check out the 17-minute version, and you'll be even more amazed.
1: Incredible voice. Incredible ability to screech.
0: Oh,
1: really.
0: Yeah. Oh, yeah. All right, dude, let's keep it going. What you got for me?
1: What I got is one of my favorite bands of all time. One of my favorite ska bands of all time. This one, a fusion of first wave and two-tone ska. One band that really doesn't get the credit they deserve for being big breakout musicians in both the Jamaica and UK ska scenes. One of my personal favorite tunes, probably most notably used in the hit horror comedy film Shaun of the Dead. Here we go with The Specials with Terry Hall on vocals. Here we go with Ghost Town here on All Over the Planet.

0: originally released as an independent single. That was Terry Hall and the Specials with a Halloween classic maybe a month or so early. That was the Specials with a two-tone ska tune known as Ghost Town here on All Over the Planet. It wouldn't be a show with Dylan the Dude without a little bit of ska infused into the mix.
1: Holla.
0: Orville, what do you got for us coming up next?
1: Well, Greta Van Fleet has officially announced their highly anticipated upcoming album, Palace for the People, which is scheduled for release on October 9th, 2026. This marks their first full-length project since 2023's Starcatcher. The band has already broken their period of inactivity by dropping two brand new singles. Released in May 2026, this high-energy rock track put an end to sudden breakup rumors sparked by a cryptic video that they had posted. This is Greta Van Fleet with Play Your Games on All Over the Planet.

0: Play Your Games by Greta Van Fleet. The band just released Saw You Stand last week on July 31st, alongside with an official music video. It offers a massive, melodic, anthemic rock sound pulled from studio sessions in Tennessee. I know my daughter and her husband, they are huge fans of Greta Van Fleet. They actually took me to see them in concert sometime last year, and I'm looking forward to seeing what this new album is going to produce. Right here, you just heard it. On all over the planet. Dude, we got some time left. Let's keep going.
1: Yeah, my next tune is going to be my final Japanese rock tune here of the night from a new duo that I've actually become a pretty big fan of. They've got a little bit more of a jazz, a little bit more of a kind of funky acoustic sound to some of their tunes. And it's just two people, the vocalist and the producer who plays all the instruments on all the tracks and does everything else. A very talented duo, and I'm going to mispronounce this, I bet you, from their most recent album called Second Person. Here we go with their new lead single from that album. Here we are with the band Yorishuka with their tune Shura here on All Over the Planet.

0: All right, that was Yorishika with their new album, their new single from that album, a band out of Kyoto, Japan, who just recently announced touring dates here stateside. So it tells you how kind of international that music is getting. Mm-hmm. There are several artists from Japan who have actually toured here recently, most notably a band by the name of Creepy Nuts, a hip-hop duo from Japan, who recently had a three-night, not Lollapalooza, what's the over in California?
1: Coachella?
0: Coachella, that was it. Had three nights of performing over at Coachella with full two-capacity seats. So as the world becomes more interconnected with the internet and just how globalization works, it's great that if there's any great thing we can get, it's new music to appreciate.
1: Yeah.
0: And I certainly do here on All Over the Planet. And speaking of appreciation and music, Orville, what do you got for us next?
1: My next pick is by British icons Queen. It's from their third studio album, Sheer Heart Attack. Written by guitarist Brian May, it's noted for its gritty guitar riffs and vocal harmonies. And the song draws on May's fond experience of the band's U.S. tour earlier in 1974. Mott the Hoople, whom Queen were supporting, are referenced in the line, "Down in the city, just Hoople and me." This is Queen with Now I'm Here on All Over the Planet.